0: Sir Bros, welcome back to Plung FM. We are officially on the very last hour of the show. This is the morning show where we talk about random stuff. But today, we got three special guests who will be explaining to us on a very cool event which has been happening throughout the whole month, I assume. And it's been going in Tumburong, it's been going in KB, it's been going in Tutong. And today, I got three awesome individuals. And I just want to say, welcome to the studio, Tuan Fazli, Puan Ayumi, and also Puan Denko Afri. Afrina from Jelajah Kerja. Welcome to Plung FM.
1: Morning.
0: Hello. So first question, how was the traffic coming here?
2: It was awesome.
0: So okay, everybody has heard from social media and whatnot about Jelajah Kerja. Everybody has learned

0: Learn the word Jelajah Kerjaya, and today we are going to explain to all the people out there what has been going on. So who am I going to talk first to? Siapa? Okay, so my man. Okay, so could you share a little about Jelajah Kerjaya 2026, which is currently taking place?
1: Okay, thank you, DJ.
0: No worries.
1: So Jelajah Kerjaya is our annual career event organized by Pusat Pekerjaan Brunei.
0: Mm-hmm.
1: It's aimed at bringing employment opportunities, career services, and labor market information closer to job seekers and the general public. So this event is held across all four districts.
0: Mm-hmm.
1: So far, we have visited three districts, as you said, from Belait District at Pusat Insani Seria, Tutong District at Dewan Utama Dewan Seri Kenangan Complex Dewan Kemasyarakatan Tutong, and followed by Tumburong District. For one day only at Dewan Belalong Complex Dewan Kemasyarakatan Pekan Bangar.
0: Mm.
1: But last but not least, the highlight of Jelajah Kerjaya 2026, which starts tomorrow actually, will be at the Brunei Muara District from the 15th to the 18th of October 2026 at Bridex Halls 1 and 2 Jurudong. So this will be the main event for Jelajah Kerjaya
0: mm-hmm.
1: this year, which will be launched and officiated by Yang Berhormat Datuk Seri Setia Awang Haji Ahmadin bin Haji Abdul Rahman, Coordinating Minister for Social and Manpower Policies and Minister of Home Affairs. So starting tomorrow until the Sunday, the event will open from 9 a.m. to 5 p.m. except on Friday, where we will be temporarily closed from 11:30 to 2 p.m.
0: Of course. Yeah. Okay. So it'll be happening from tomorrow. Yeah. So we're expecting a lot of people.
1: Yes.
0: Okay. Last time. Okay. Off topic. Okay. When I passed by Tutong Civic Center, there were food trucks. Yeah.
1: Yes.
0: There were food trucks. Okay.
1: Yes,
0: so you'll never go hungry at Jelajah Kerjaya.
1: Yeah.
0: That's for sure. So for visitors attending Jelajah Kerjaya 2026, what else can they expect?
1: So for the main event mm-hmm. for Jelajah Kerjaya 2026, mm-hmm. It will feature over 100 exhibitors from the government and private sectors,
0: Ooh.
1: State bodies, as well as GLCs, and will be offering more than 1,400 job vacancies across various sectors and fields.
0: Just in case people don't understand, what is GLCs, man?
1: Oh, GLCs. So uh-huh. It means government linked companies.
0: There you go, yeah. Guys. That's what it means. Yeah.
1: Yeah, so this event mm-hmm. Presents an opportunity for job seekers to obtain information directly about available vacancies, interact with companies, and explore career options suited to their skills, qualifications, and interests. In addition to that, there will also be opportunities to explore starting a business, generating income more flexibly, and taking advantage of opportunities in Brunei's gig economy.
0: I like that. Yeah.
1: Yeah. So besides the job opportunity exhibition, visitors can also take part in various career-related activities and services, which includes interaction sessions with companies and potential employers, walk-in interviews for selected positions, and experience-sharing sessions through our Career 360, featuring company representatives, entrepreneurs, and professionals from various fields.
0: Mm-hmm.
1: So through these sessions, visitors can gain first-hand insights and experiences on building careers and businesses, explore alternative career paths that may differ from conventional employment, learn more about gig work,
0: mm-hmm.
1: and take part in activities that help job seekers understand the current labor market needs.
0: Mm.
1: But specifically for the main event tomorrow, there will be a wider range of activities at Bridex Halls 1 and 2, including more sharing sessions, participation from companies, activities, as well as opportunities to interact, obtain information, and network directly with industry experts and representatives.
0: Sounds like a big event. Bridex Halls 1 and 2, yeah?
1: Yes.
0: You're using two halls. That's
1: both halls.
0: Pretty big, yeah? So do you have any advice for... Okay, guys. So do you have any advice for job seekers planning to attend the event?
2: Okay, thank you, DJ.
0: So
2: Jelajah Kerjaya is a good opportunity for job seekers to meet potential employers and obtain information directly from them. So some preparations we recommend are, so make sure your Pusat Pekerjaan Brunei account is registered and your profile information is complete and up to date. And then you may also bring several copies of your letter CV, certificates, and also relevant documents, especially if you plan to attend walk-in interviews, or you may also would like to meet our certified career coaches to review and get useful tips for your CV. And then please do dress neatly and appropriately, as you may have the opportunity to interact with or to be interviewed by potential employers.
0: Uh-huh.
2: And remember, first impression matters.
0: It does.
2: You may also check company and vacancy information beforehand via the handbook that is available for download on our website
0: mm-hmm.
2: at www.jobcenterbrunei.gov.bn, as well as our official Instagram and Telegram accounts mm-hmm. at Jobcenter Brunei. So at least you can plan early which companies you would like to visit and prepare suitable questions.

0: And most importantly, be proactive. So interact with the company representatives, ask about available opportunities, and you may also take part in activities that can increase your knowledge of the labor market.
1: Now, I really like to emphasize about dress neatly,
0: yes,
1: and
0: correct.
1: Appropriate. You never know.
0: Yes.
1: You never know. Rizki is there,
0: yes,
1: just waiting for you. You don't know the path. We're just waiting for you guys. So do not dawdle. Do not lose the chance.
0: Yes.
1: Look nice, dress to impress. I have been saying it over and over every year, but because you never know, Rizki, kan?
0: Yeah.
1: You never know what is waiting for you. So we got something right here, huh? Okay. To the company representative joining us this morning, could you first introduce yourself and could you share the employment opportunities your company will be offering to visitors, especially our local job seekers during Jelajah Kerja 2026, which is currently taking place? Which is currently taking place.
2: 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Assalamualaikum and hello, Pelangi FM listeners.
1: Oh, the voice, man, the voice.
2: Especially all the job seekers out there. 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And I'm one of the project managers / business analysts here.
1: Mm-hmm.
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1: Uh-huh.
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1: Mm-hmm.
2: Then there's my own role, project manager and business analyst.
1: Mm-hmm.
2: Here, you work out what your client's needs and then you lead the team to deliver it.
1: Mm-hmm.
2: And finally, we have 2 developer positions open. We're growing our development team to... We're growing our development team with a front-end developer to build the part of our websites and apps that users see and click on, and a back-end developer to build the engine behind it.
1: Ah.
2: So these roles cover different parts of bringing a digital solution to life, from understanding what a client needs and planning the project to building the application and managing the systems behind it.
1: I see.
2: So
1: okay.
2: As part of our team, you get to work on projects across different industries, collaborate with different people from different areas of expertise, and see how your work helps solve real business challenges.
1: Uh-huh.
2: So for local job seekers, if you enjoy technology, solving problems and learning new skills, we'd love to meet you and hear your experiences. We're also running walk-in interviews at our booth at Jelajah Kerjaya. So bring your CV along and come say hello to our team.
1: You mentioned the word tech. So to all you techies out there, if you're into this, this is a joke. Okay,
2: yes.
1: If you're unemployed, you're into tech, well, dudes, we got a chance for you guys. Yeah. So besides employment opportunities, which other activities will be available? What other activities will be available for the visitors to enjoy during Jelajah Kerja at Brunei Muara District that's starting tomorrow?
0: Okay. There's definitely more to look forward to than just job opportunities.
1: Mm-hmm.
0: So we have prepared a variety of exciting career forums, talks, and also activities to make the event both educational and enjoyable for everyone. So for example, we have career forum Doubt to Direction, overcoming career misconceptions. So get an insider's perspective on what really matters in recruitment, from qualifications and experience to skills, attitude and potential. And then we also have career activity, which is a sign language workshop with
1: sign
0: Jani.
1: Language workshop.
0: Yes.
1: That's cool. I've always wanted to. Okay. Maybe it's a bit too late for me now, but yeah, sign language. Pretty cool.
0: Yes. And then we also have InfoTalk, a patient care assistant, if you would like to pursue on patient care assistant. So discover what it takes to build a career as patient care assistant, the skills and qualities. And then another one is Work It Your Way, freelancing and career expectation, and many more. So other than that, we also have competitions and games lined up with some fantastic prizes waiting to be won. So please do follow our social media platforms to get more information and updates on the activities for Jelajah Kerjaya.
1: Prizes, guys.
0: You should try. Also, to those planning to come to the event but concerned about parking space,
1: yes.
0: Do not worry. We are also providing shuttle buses to and from Bridex, with the pickup and drop-off point will be at Pusing Lagi parking lot.
1: Okay, so guys, okay, you know how it is. The

0: parking at Bridex, okay? If you see a long line, just go to Pusing Lagi. There's going to be a shuttle bus. Everything is solved. Don't mara-mara, okay? To put social media and whatnot. It's all solved, yes. So, now, for the next question, you have mentioned that the importance of upskilling, reskilling, and multi-skilling. From your perspective, what skills or attitudes are most sought after among local job seekers?
1: Thank you, DJ. So for us, technical skills matter, but the attitude you bring matters just as much.
0: It's all about attitude. Yeah, it's all about attitude.
1: So there are three things we really value. Mm-hmm. The first is a willingness to learn. In our industry, technology moves quickly. Mm-hmm. So we look for people who stay curious, take feedback well, and keep growing their skills. Uh-huh. We're happy to teach you new tools. Uh-huh. What we need from you is the readiness to ask questions, try things out, and learn from the people around you. The second is problem solving, with an eye for detail. Mm-hmm. Clients come to us with challenges, and our job is to find a practical solution. That means asking the right questions, spotting issues early, and double-checking that your work does what it should. Uh-huh. And the third is taking initiative and following through. So when you spot a problem, take that first step. Let your team know and help move things forward. Being dependable, keeping people in the loop, and asking for help when you need it all makes a difference.
0: Mm. Yes. So you mentioned technology is moving fast, so fast, right? For me, AI is out of this world, man.
1: It's like,
0: it is. It's scary, but amazing, but still scary to me.
1: Yes,
0: yeah, it has been, okay, a few months ago, AI, you compare to AI today, Joe, right?
1: Joe,
0: very, very, very fast, very fast. So is AI in, okay, off topic, is AI in the... In the
1: Instagram. It is one of the digital solutions we offer.
0: There you go, guys. Okay, so take the chance. Many things waiting for you guys. So is Jelajah Kerjaya only for those who are unemployed or still looking for work, or is it open to anybody?
2: Although our main focus is on local job seekers, mm-hmm. so the event is also suitable to those who want to explore new career opportunities.
0: Or upgrade,
2: yes.
0: Right?
2: Yeah. Understanding current labor market conditions, or you also learn more about PPB programs and services. Mm-hmm. So if you are still exploring your career directions, want to build your skills, or simply want to find out what opportunities are available in the market, you are also welcome to attend.
0: It's free of charge, right?
2: Yeah.
0: Just come. Just walk in.
2: Yeah.
0: No tickets. Okay. How can the public get the latest information about Jelajah Kerjaya 2026?
3: Okay. So the latest information, including participating companies, job vacancies, and event activities, will be shared through our official platforms, which includes our website at www.jobcenterbrunei.gov.bn, as well as our official Instagram and Telegram accounts at Job Center Brunei. So members of the public, we encourage you to follow our official announcements from time to time, especially before visiting the main event tomorrow at Bridex Halls 1 and 2 Jurudong.
0: That's a hint, guys. That's a hint. That's a hint, yeah. So what are PPB's hopes throughout the Jelajah Kerjaya 2026?
3: So we hope that Jelajah Kerjaya will continue to be an effective platform for connecting job seekers with employers and expanding access to employment opportunities, skills development, entrepreneurship, and the gig economy. We also hope that the continued involvement and commitment of private companies in providing quality employment opportunities and prioritizing the local workforce can be further strengthened. Through close collaboration between PPB industry and job seekers, we hope that more locals will be able to build sustainable careers and contribute to the country's economic development. At the same time, we want the public to see that career development is not only about getting a job, it's also about getting ready to keep learning, improving your skills, adapting to industry needs. So do take advantage of the free programs and courses provided through PPB. But for those who have not attended yet, we invite you to visit our last stop for Jelajah Kerjaya 2026 this year, which will be at Bridex Halls 1 and 2, starting tomorrow from the 15th to the 18th of October, from 9 a.m. to 5 p.m., except on Friday, where we will be temporarily closed from 11:30 to 2 p.m. So come and explore the opportunities available, meet the companies, and make use of the services provided.
0: Okay, now, before we end this awesome interview, okay, so guys, any advice, okay, once again, any advice would you like to give our job seekers when they are about to step into a life-changing event? We start with one, okay?
2: Oh, me?
0: Okay. SMU, yeah.
2: Okay, to all job seekers out there, my advice is simple. Don't give up. Don't let rejection stop you from trying. Stay motivated. Stay curious. Keep improving yourself. And most importantly, never stop believing in your potential.
0: Loving that. Yeah. Loving that.
2: So come to Jelajah Kerjaya. Be prepared. Be confident. And be open to opportunities. And remember again, first impression.

0: matters. So dress appropriately, bring an updated CV, and don't be afraid to approach potential employers.
1: Never be afraid. What about you, sir? What's your advice?
2: I think it was more or less the same. Okay.
1: But yeah, okay, your version lah, brother. Oh, your version lah.
2: So don't give up. Don't give up again. But I understand finding the right opportunity takes time, takes patience and perseverance at Job Centre Brunei. We see that effort every day. So please don't lose heart. Keep building your skills. Keep applying. Keep trusting that inshallah, your rizqi will find its way to you. Our role is to open as many doors as we can. Through initiatives like Jelajah Kerja Jaya, and we encourage you to make full use of them. So don't give up.
1: And for you, madam, what's your advice for the job seekers who are coming to the event tomorrow?
3: Yeah, thank you. So my advice to job seekers, show us what you can do. That could be a small app, a website, a course project, or a problem you help solve. Tell us what you contributed, what you learned, and what you do better next time. That tells a lot about how you think and how you work. So wherever you are in your journey, keep learning and keep practicing. And remember that clear communication and teamwork goes a long way. At the end of the day, we look at the skills you bring today and also the potential you have to grow.
1: Advice from me, your friend, the schoolyo. So guys, on my behalf, I just want to say we all have the same 24 hours. It's how we spend the 24 hours which makes us different. So once again, thank you so much for the team who are coming here showcasing the event which will be happening tomorrow for Jelajah Kerja Jaya. We wish you the best, and we hope all the job seekers out there who are still unemployed or you choose to upgrade yourself, this is the path you need to take. Like, once again, dress smartly, take the chance, and never ever give up. This is Plani FM. Thank you so much, everybody. Ring

0: 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In a world that's fast, noisy, and demanding, how well are you taking care of yourself?
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1: Prayers are the pillars of the religion. Whoever deserts performing them has destroyed the religion within themselves. In a few moments, Adhan Aisha can be heard.

0: one station in town.
1: All right, everyone. You are still here with me, Iwana, on Eurorama Pelangi. I'll be keeping you company all the way until 8 p.m. tonight. So you've just heard the call to prayer for Isha. So from all of us here at Pelangi FM, we wish you a peaceful and blessed evening as you guys perform your Isha prayer. May the rest of your night be filled with ease and good things. And as usual, guys, for Eurorama Pelangi, I've got a selection of Indonesian slow songs and our advisory tracks, of course, lined up for you. I'm sure some of you enjoy these Indonesian ballads too, especially on a quiet evening like this. There's just something about the melodies and lyrics that makes you want to stop for a while and really listen. And speaking of songs that tug at the heartstrings, let's ease into the evening with a track many of you might know by heart. So this one is Hanya Rindu by Admesh Kamaleng. So wherever you are and whatever you're doing tonight, do take a little moment for yourself. Here it is, Hanya Rindu.

before we wrap up tonight's Irama Pelangi, guys, a little reminder for all of you listening, and right now, since it is Wednesday, you know what's coming up next on High Pelangi? It is Vocal Pelangi, guys. So if you're planning to join in and sing along tonight, here are the three songs to get familiar with. First, we've got Badai with Randy Pangalila with Lagu Rindu, the covered version. And the second one, we've got Dinshi with Kau Yang Terhebat. And last but not least, we've got Hail Husaini with Sama Seperti Dulu. So you guys may choose two songs to sing for tonight. So get those lyrics ready, warm up your voices, guys, and be sure to tune in to High Pelangi for Vocal Pelangi tonight. So that's all from me for this evening, guys. Thank you so much for spending your Wednesday night with me here on Irama Pelangi. Until then, take care, stay safe, and enjoy the rest of your day. This is Iwana signing off, and I'm gonna leave you guys with Renault Guntabit, Lumangat Okudika, only here on your number one radio station in town, Pelangi FM. Bye-bye, guys!

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1: Ingin mengetahui lagu-lagu vokal untuk minggu ini? 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Lagu pertama.

0: Following the press release issued by the Meteorology Department, Ministry of Transport and Infocommunications, the possibility of the El Niño phenomenon occurring will cause dry and hot weather conditions to be expected in the next few months in Brunei. Know the early signs of heat stroke and immediately see a doctor for treatment if you experience the signs. 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The Ministry of Health would like to remind the public to always be prepared and take the necessary steps accordingly when facing hot weather and heat waves, as updated information will be provided to the public from time to time. For any information, the public can visit the Ministry of Health website at www.moh.gov.bn or follow the official social media at MOH Brunei or call Darussalam line 123.
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